this, and we're true to this. We're on a mission, but we ain't dissing you. Beat writers, trying to be songwriters. This is raw and hardcore, and it's original. You heard it before, but now we're giving you a taste of the horns. Words born, boy.

you might know of the original sin. You might know how to play with fire.